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1: Yeah, yeah. Hey, we are BTS.
2: Yes.
1: This is Swim.
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1: 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It's Khalid.
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3: Morje, plaža, kopalke.
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